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4: Sometimes in order to get to, you've got to go through what God has for you. I'm talking growth in the valley. In less than 60 seconds, Pastor Greg Laurie is talking about spiritual heavyweights, men and women in the Bible. He'll talk about that more in less than 60 seconds. Billy Graham said, mountaintops are for views and inspiration, but fruit is grown in the valley. Yeah, it sounds good, right? Until life is not going the way planned, and that can be kind of often. Mountaintop moments feel great. Answered prayers, everything lining up. But valleys, that's where your faith is stretched, where character is formed, where roots grow deep and wide. Farmers don't plant on the mountaintop. They plant in the valley where the soil's rich, but it's kind of messy and dirty. Psalm 23:4, even though I walk through the valley, I'll fear no evil. Keep in mind, you're walking through it, but not staying. So if you're in a valley season that's rough and seems endless, don't lose heart. It may be uncomfortable, but it's often in the valley that God prepares us for the next mountain.
5: Pastor Greg Laurie says we need to make sure we're not living a lightweight form of Christianity. Today, he points out our faith needs to be robust and it needs to be substantial.
6: When we get on a scale, in general, we want to weigh less, not more, right? Well, that's not true of God's scales. When we get on God's scales, we want to be a heavyweight. We want our life to have substance and meaning and weight because of our relationship with God.

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1: The school year has ended, and we will soon find out how many students were missing and how many school desks were empty. I was unaware of the problem until I read the op-ed warning, "The empty desks are telling us something." The latest data from 39 states and the District of Columbia found that 23% of students were chronically absent in the 2024-25 school year. The percentages for the most recent school year will likely be similar. When state legislatures have addressed this problem, they threaten students and parents. They threaten students with the loss of a driver's license. They threaten parents or students with fines or even jail time. Apparently, the carrot, graduate and get a meaningful job, has given way to a stick, threaten them. Let me suggest something else. Perhaps the public schools aren't providing an educational experience that students value. Students in the inner city unfortunately receive an inadequate education, as illustrated by virtually every test administered over the last decade. Even students in better schools must wonder why they must sit in boring classrooms when just a few years ago, during the pandemic, they were told to stay home and try to learn online. As the attached op-ed reminds us, boys don't do as well in reading as girls. They have more learning disabilities, and they are more likely to be expelled. They may need more help, but often they are the least likely to receive it. Chronic absenteeism in this light is not merely a failure of discipline, it is a performance review. Perhaps that's why more than a million students left the public schools for private schools and homeschooling. These empty desks are telling us something. I don't think many educators are listening. I'm Kirby Anderson, and that's my point of view.
2: Go deeper on topics like you just heard by visiting pointofview.net. 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
4: 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Partly cloudy sky through the overnight. We will drop down to right around the middle 50s. We will see a chance of showers and thunderstorms for a good portion of Wednesday. A high right around 70. Showers and storms with some heavy downpours Wednesday night, mid 50s. And then a few showers possible Thursday. A high into the upper 60s. I'm staff meteorologist Sally Russell for 89.3 Moody Radio.
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0: That's Elevation Rhythm on Moody Radio. Hi, it's Bill Meyer with a great reminder from Pastor Chuck Swindoll. He says, God will use our failures and setbacks to cultivate within us a servant's heart. It's all part of the process.
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In Colossians chapter 3, the Bible says, "Whatever you do, in word or deed, do everything in the name of the Lord Jesus, giving thanks to God the Father through Him."

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1: Listen, all roads lead to God, but only one road leads to heaven. Now, some of you are saying, wait, Greg, did you mean to say that? Oh, yeah. All roads lead to God. All roads. No matter what religion you choose. Hey, you don't even have to have a religion. If you're an atheist, your road will lead you to God. One day when we die, we'll all stand before God. The Bible says that. The Bible says every knee will bow and every tongue will confess that Jesus is Lord to the glory of God the Father. You'll stand before God, but only one road leads to heaven, and it's a road through Jesus Christ because of his blood that was shed for us. That's why you need to believe in him. You might say, well, Greg, you know, if all roads lead to God, then I'll get to God and I'll work it out with the man upstairs, you know? No, I'm sorry, you won't. There are no chances after death. Thousands before, but none after. You decide here in this earth where you will spend eternity. And when you stand before God on that final day, if you've rejected his offer of forgiveness through Jesus, the Father will firmly but sadly say to you, depart, I never knew you. Are you prepared for eternity? Listen to this. You don't go to heaven to find Christ. You go to Christ to find heaven.
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2: 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Partly cloudy sky through the overnight. We will drop down to right around the middle 50s. We will see a chance of showers and thunderstorms for a good portion of Wednesday. A high right around 70. Showers and storms with some heavy downpours Wednesday night, mid-50s. And then a few showers possible Thursday. A high into the upper 60s. I'm staff meteorologist Sally Russell for 89.3 Moody Radio.
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0: the beautiful voice of Tyrion on Moody Radio. Hi, it's Bill Meyer with a Christian artist update for you. Cece Winans is going to the fair. Yeah, Cece is bringing her More Than This World tour to the Minnesota State Fair. She'll be performing on Labor Day, which is the final day of that fair.
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Sometimes when circumstances are hard, all we can do is cry out to God for His help. Here's Mercy Me and Make It Well.

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0: Absalom was so upset with Amnon for what he did to Tamar that he ended up murdering him. Then he fled to Geshur to avoid being executed himself. David missed Absalom and longed to go see him, but he didn't. Joab, David's nephew, and the commander of David's army, saw how troubled the king was over the situation, so he devised a plan to reunite David with his son. Joab sent to Tekoa and called for a certain wise woman. He explained the situation to her and told her that he wanted her to dress in mourning attire and pretend to be a woman who had been mourning the dead for a long time. Then he gave her a script to memorize and present it to the king. When she came into the king's presence, she begged for his help. When he asked what troubled her, she shared her story. "Alas, I am a widow. My husband is dead, and your servant had two sons, and they quarreled with one another in the field. There was no one to separate them, and one struck the other and killed him. Now the whole clan has risen against your servant, and they say, 'Give up the man who struck his brother, so that we may put him to death for the life of his brother whom he killed.'" Her story touched King David. He offered to take care of her situation, but she wasn't done yet. This gifted woman spoke to David's heart in a way that no one else had been able to do. God used her gifting as an actress to impact the life of a king. I'm Sharon Wilharm, host of All God's Women and author of The Amazing Crab Alley Revival, a Southern historical story about Victorian church ladies. Learn more at allgodswomen.com.
1: 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Partly cloudy sky through the overnight. We will drop down to right around the middle 50s. We will see a chance of showers and thunderstorms for a good portion of Wednesday. A high right around 70. Showers and storms with some heavy downpours Wednesday night, mid-50s. And then a few showers possible Thursday. A high into the upper 60s. I'm staff meteorologist Sally Russell for 89.3 Moody Radio.
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0: John Reddick and The Way on Moody Radio. Hi, this is Bill Meyer. If you have been going through a challenging time in life, or perhaps somebody you know is hurting in some way, we would love to pray for you here at Moody. 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
4: In 1942, musician Don Husted took an audition with Moody Radio and was quickly hired. 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
4: In 1961, Don Husted joined the Billy Graham evangelistic team as crusade organist, and he was a recognized leader in evangelical church music for six decades. To the glory of God, Don Husted is a name you should know.
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0: Okay, picture this. All of a sudden, a disembodied hand begins writing on a wall. It's one of the most spectacular moments recorded in the Old Testament. On the latest episode of A New Beginning, Pastor Greg Laurie takes us to that alarming biblical account and the message it delivers to us today. 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

0: 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Find out on today's Creation Moment. And now, here's our Creation Moment's host, Ian Taylor.
1: Altruism, helping one another, is a real puzzle to those who explain the world of living things in terms of materialistic evolution. Evolution is supposed to work on the selfish survival of the fittest principle, so there should be no reason for any creature, including man, to develop a helping attitude. In fact, there is no way to explain how the genetic code could possibly develop and pass on a trait such as altruism. Researchers have studied a bird called the white-fronted African bee-eater. Members of this species help each other, sometimes even at the sacrifice of their own life. For example, one bird will face a spitting cobra to defend another, and scientists have even been puzzled to know how this altruistic trait can possibly be passed on when it often results in death. Another common altruistic habit of the African bee-eater is that one female will put off starting her own family to help another bee-eater raise her young. Some argue that such behavior is limited to birds that are related, but they admit that even adopted orphaned bee-eaters will help their adopted parents in this way. While it is often denied, the theory of evolution has yet to adequately explain altruism. Altruism is a demonstration of that commandment given by our Creator to love our neighbor.
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3: 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Partly cloudy sky. Through the overnight, we will drop down to right around the middle 50s. We will see a chance of showers and thunderstorms for a good portion of Wednesday. A high right around 70. Showers and storms with some heavy downpours Wednesday night, mid-50s, and then a few showers possible Thursday, a high into the upper 60s. I'm staff meteorologist Sally Russell for 89.3 Moody Radio.
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0: 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So what do you do when their criticism is aimed at you? On the latest episode of Bold Steps, Dr. Mark Jobe continues a series on choosing joy. 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
7: It's a David and Goliath story. 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
1: He was being so dramatic about getting his hair cut, and then I realized he was bleeding. I'm Shauna Beyer with you here at Moody Radio. When my son was little, I cut his hair. I mean, I used the clippers, right? And I would basically shave his head. But one day we're on the back patio. I'm trimming up his hair with clippers, and he just will not sit still. He's all boy. He never sat still. So he's complaining about having to sit there, right? And all of a sudden I realized he was bleeding. He had all these small little cuts on his scalp from the razor. I felt like the worst mom ever. God invites you and I to be still, to be still and know that he's God. And that's harder for some of us than it is for others. And sometimes sitting still in God's presence reveals the truth about our own sinfulness, and it's a bit painful, but it's always for our good. Sit with God today. Be still. See him for who he is and let him show you the truth about you and about him. Because the truth is, he really loves you.
2: Hi, I'm Johnny Erickson Tata. If I'm remembered for anything I have ever said or written, I hope it will be these words: God permits what he hates to accomplish that which he loves. Can't think of a better answer to the ancient question of suffering. Even at the cross, God permitted what he hated, the agonizing death of his own precious son, in order to accomplish something he prized above that: salvation for a world of sinners. So the world's worst murder becomes the world's only salvation. In the same way, God hates spinal cord injury, mental illness, autism, all the rest. Yet, he permits these things to accomplish something far more precious in our lives: patience, endurance, compassion, refined faith, and a deeper trust in God. So today, remember James chapter 1 and welcome your trials as friends. God permits them to accomplish what he loves, and that's Christ in you, the hope of glory.
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10: The miracles performed by Jesus were truly astonishing. 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What does this mean exactly? Today on Turning Point, Dr. David Jeremiah examines that promise and what it means for our generation. As he continues his series, The Holy Spirit You May Not Know, here's David to introduce his fascinating message, The Work of the Spirit.
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0: Your Moody Radio weather from Worship on the Waterfront featuring Colton Dixon on June 28th. Could see some active weather, especially south of us today. It looks like you could see the chance of damaging winds and even the potential for some hail along with some heavier rainfall at times. Our temperatures today expecting to warm up into the lower 70s. Showers and thunderstorms hanging on tonight, mid-50s, and then we're dry on Thursday, a high into the upper 60s. I'm staff meteorologist Sally Russell for 89.3 Moody Radio.
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1: In 1942, musician Don Husted took an audition with Moody Radio and was quickly hired. He was well known for hosting Melody Time.
2: Hello there. It's Melody Time. This is Don Husted coming at you with keyboard harmonies. In between, a word or two about each of them.
1: Al Sanders, another longtime Moody Radio host, once threw Don Husted a challenge during a live broadcast.
3: We're going to ask you to step to the piano and do some arranging on it. Let's see what comes out. The selection is When Love Shines In. Let's see what Don Husted will do with the arrangement of it. Go ahead.
1: In 1961, Don Husted joined the Billy Graham evangelistic team as crusade organist, and he was a recognized leader in evangelical church music for six decades. To the glory of God, Don Husted is a name you should know.
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